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FM 106.1, Milwaukee's Best Country. It's Rick Rush. Luke Bryan is coming to Alpine Valley September 26th. Lauren Watkins, Ray Lynn, and Drew Baldridge will be his special guest that night. 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

We're just playing all the superstars in two songs. That is Hardy, Eric Church, Morgan Wallen, and Tim McGraw. And this is about the biggest thing in country music right now, Ella Langley. Be Her. 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She is.

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Scott and Shannon back in the morning at 7:40 with Battle of the Burbs. 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

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It's Rick Rush. Luke Bryan is coming to Alpine Valley September 26th. Lauren Watkins, Ray Lynn, and Drew Baldridge will be his special guests that night. 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

0: 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He also hit that talkback mic to leave us a request. What's up, man?
1: Hi, can you play Chevy Silverado by Billy Zimmerman, please? Thank you.
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Milwaukee's Best Country, it's Rick Rush. Got Morgan Wallen and Post Malone, I Ain't Coming Back, plus the Nashville 360. All after Jason Aldean.

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1: with Ben Shuler on the Rick Ross Show. All right, let's grab the Nashville 360 now. For that, it is Faith Shuler in Nashville. Go ahead.
2: Hey, y'all. When Lauren Elena and her husband Cam Arnold have a night to watch TV, they're watching Landman.
3: Oh, bro, I know what show I'm obsessed with right now. Landman. Now that my husband and I do together. We are watching Landman together. We're catching up. We're still a little behind. I want a song on Landman. I'm manifesting it for 2026.
2: Well, honestly, yeah. Absolutely. Yeah, I feel like everybody, all these country artists are getting songs on shows right now. Mm-hmm. And that's definitely doable. But I've never seen Landman, so maybe I should go watch it.
1: You should go watch it.
2: If I have some time. You know, I can't even fit in the Ken Burns documentary, so.
1: That's right.
2: Yeah. One step at a time.
1: There you go. When my wife and I are alone, we watch Law & Order.
2: Oh, yes. That's a good one.
1: The original is still the best.
2: Okay. Yeah. Well, and I watch 2020 Dateline series, so that's probably why I have
1: murder
2: a hard time
1: you
2: sleeping.
1: Watch murder shows, too?
2: Yeah.
1: I feel bad for your exes.
2: I'm dead.
1: All right, cool.
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Scott and Shannon back in the morning at 7:40 with Battle of the Burbs. Winner chooses between tickets for Russell Dickerson at BMO Pavilion at Summerfest or a pair of tickets to see Nico Moon at the Rave this September.

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Rick Rush, the Nashville 360, just two songs away. We'll get you Shaboozy and Jelly Roll after Nate Smith, World on Fire.

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Scott and Shannon back in the morning at 7:40 with Battle of the Burbs. 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

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And a great place to hang before the big shows. 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

0: 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You already know this guy's work. He's written for Morgan Wallen, Kane Brown, Jelly Roll. That is stepping out of the writer's room and into the spotlight. His name is Jacob Hackworth. What took you so long?
1: You told me.

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And a great place to hang before the big shows. So we'll see you there with FM 106.1.

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Now, I know it's Friday, and that's already really good news, but how about a good news story to go on top of that? Hang on for two songs, and I'll share some with you.

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FM 106.1. So there's a topic I want to discuss next hour with you. Is there a movie growing up that you saw in the theater more than any other? 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
1: Hey, I just want to say you're doing a great job and playing all that good country music for me. 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
0: Thank you, brother, very much. 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
2: 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Ella Langley opened up about one of the freakiest surgeries she's had to have in her life. Like, literally, I can't even... I'll explain. Coming up in your Nashville news next.

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7: Welcome to Finally Friday. It's After Midnight, hour number two. Starts right now. Granger Smith here, your host. I've got this question. This has been a good one. I've gotten a lot of good answers. I want to hear from you. What movie did you see in the theater more than any other in your life? Think about that for a second. Call me. 866-607-8383. Earl Nibbles Jr., the country boy, has got a dumb criminal story to tell us. And I got a whole bunch of good country music to play for you. All this here in hour number two. Let's go.

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1: Good morning. It's so good to finally get through to you. I'm just headed to work. I listen to you every morning on my way to work. You always touch my heart. Thank you for having such a good spirit, happy spirit.
0: Thank you for those kind words. I appreciate that.

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Playing hide and seek, the dryer may be a pretty good place to hide if you're a kid. But if you're running from the cops, don't do that. Earl is going to be here to share this dumb criminal story next.

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0: 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All right, taking a phone call right here. What movie have you seen in the theater maybe sometime in your life more than any other? 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

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It was on this day that one country legend got his own postage stamp. Think about who that might be, and we'll talk about that plus other things in history coming up in two songs.

FM 106.1. You know, I brought this up last hour. Good topic here. What would be your death row last meal? Everything. 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

0: 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We've got someone who stays connected to Nashville just for you. Her name is Ann Hudson. Ann, what do you got coming up in Nashville news?
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1: Michael Clark, I'm a truck driver headed to Far, Texas. Good morning to you too.
0: Well, thank you, sir. 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
1: I'm Earl Dibbles Jr. I'm a country boy. 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A guy's traveling through John F. Kennedy Airport, and he

0: bringing the adrenaline, the drama, and total nonstop action on Thursday Night Impact. 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
1: 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Thanks so much for turning it up here on After Midnight with Granger Smith.

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1: 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This is our topic. What was your ice cream truck order as a kid? You remember this? Iconic summertime. It's ice cream truck season. We should talk about this. My number, 866-607-8383.

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Now, I know it's Friday, and that's already really good news, but how about a good news story to go on top of that? Hang on for two songs, and I'll share some with you.

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0: Check out this good news story. A Texas salesman knocked on a stranger's door to sell windows and left having changed her life. Check this out. When Caleb Killo showed up at Melinda Petoskey's door in Keller, Texas, it was supposed to be just a routine improvement visit. But when Melinda opened up about her serious health struggles, including the possibility of a transplant, Caleb was moved. And his father had survived a double lung transplant. Melinda reminded him of his late grandmother. And so guess what he does? He sets aside the sales pitch. He ditches it all, sits with her, prays with her right there on the front step. And Melinda never forgot that time that he gave her. It's an incredible story. They are still friends today. That is good news.
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FM 106.1. 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
1: 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I'm just out here driving my truck headed to Indianapolis, Indiana. I hope every one of the truck drivers out there are safe and have a great night.
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0: 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Ann is about to join us with another round of Nashville news. 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

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Hey, thanks for sharing your Friday, or at least part of it, here with me on After Midnight, y'all. Before you take off and get that Friday started, let me remind you, God is great and He is worthy of our praise. I'm Granger Smith, coming to y'all from the Yee Yee Farm in Central Texas. If you want to hang out some more, we can. I'm going to be kicking off Mornings with Granger here in just a few minutes. 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
6: 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Welcome, y'all. I'm Granger Smith, your host. Thank you for making this America's favorite radio program. We're going to talk about some things that went down on this day in history coming up, plus some Nashville news, stories about your favorite stars out there in Nashville with Ann Hudson. All of this here on this final hour of Friday's edition. Hang tight. 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

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You are the heroes working that third shift, keeping the world going. Thank you for letting me be a little part of your Friday shift. 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
1: Hey, Granger, you asked me what I'm doing up so early. I'm heading to the gym. Have a great day.
0: Man, thank you so much for listening to After Midnight. I appreciate that, brother.

0: Milwaukee's best country, FM 106.1. We've got someone who stays connected to Nashville just for you. Her name is Ann Hudson. Ann, what do you got coming up in Nashville news?
1: Oh, you know, Granger, I love me a new biopic, and there is a huge one in the works about one of our favorite country stars. I've got that story coming up in your Nashville news next.

0: right on cue. It has begun raining here at FM 106.1. That's Luke Combs. We're Scott and Shannon. Good morning. Happy Friday. Yeah, looking at some showers and thunderstorms throughout the day today.
1: Oh, boy. Well, the ground needs it, so I guess we can be excited about it. I hope that you're having a great start to your Friday. We appreciate you kicking it off with us. Big things on the show today, including, Scott, do you see what I'm highlighting right here on the screen? The world premiere.
0: Oh, wow.
1: Taylor Swift.
0: This is the Toy Story 5 song.
1: Yeah, I knew it. I knew you. Your first chance is coming up to listen right after 6 o'clock, but we're excited that we get to do the world premiere for you today.
0: Awesome.
1: Yeah, excited for it. So let's get things started right away with your traffic report. It sounds like things are already a little messy. An accident, where is that, Bonnie?
2: 43 northbound at Port Washington Road. An accident blocks the right lane. 894 43 eastbound, a stall on the right shoulder at 92nd. And 94 westbound at Moreland Road, a disabled vehicle on the right shoulder. I'm Bonnie Green, and that's your latest total traffic.
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0: 96.1 is Milwaukee's Best Country with Scott and Shannon. What's wrong with you over there?
1: I'm excited. Cold? I'm seeing... Now, I don't listen to a lot of Taylor Swift, but the fact that this is also part of the Toy Story 5 soundtrack, that's what

0: There it is, world premiere. Taylor Swift, I Knew It, I Knew Ya.
1: What'd you think? I thought that it was really good.
0: I do. Yeah, it's got a real good vibe to it. And obviously, it should, because it's a Toy Story song.
1: Absolutely. And we just shared what Taylor posted about the song on our Instagram page at FM1061. If you want to see Taylor, probably at, like, what do you think that is, Scott? 4 years old, dressed up in almost a Jesse costume.
0: Wow, look at that.
1: Yeah, so go check it out on our Instagram page. And we'll play that for you again at 7 o'clock.
2: 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It's Trending on the 10s with Scott and Shannon.
1: All right, Scott, I've got to be honest with you. I was so excited about the Toy Story song that I forgot what you were talking about in Trending on the 10s.
0: Oh, it's the festival season, and it kicked off last night.
1: That's right.
0: And here we go in Milwaukee. We begin, though, with closures again tonight. The Mitchell Interchange is going to see a lot of them starting at 9 o'clock, and they're going to be shut down until Monday morning, including the northbound collector ramps at the airport spur. So if you need to fly out this weekend and you're coming from Southside or Racine, Kenosha, you're going to want to get off on College Avenue. Take that to Howell to get to the airport, because you're not going to be able to get to the airport otherwise. The Milwaukee Summer Festival season officially kicked off last night with Pride Fest on the Summerfest grounds. Pride Fest is celebrating their 30th anniversary this year. Hundreds of entertainers and a massive fireworks display tomorrow night. And then the Pride Fest parade is Sunday, 2 p.m. down in Walker's Point. Next week is Polish Fest. So here we go with the festival season at the Summerfest grounds. In sports, the Giants banged out 20 hits, and they beat the Brewers 12-9. Jackson Chourio did hit two home runs for the Crew, who now starts a six-game road trip tonight in Colorado against the Rockies. And the Packers have signed Christian Watson to a four-year, $110 million deal extension to his contract. You can live on that money, even in Green Bay. $110 million will get you by.
1: Well, they have a new baby now, right? So
0: yeah, that's right. You're right.
1: Got to add some extra cash flow.
0: Packers also announced Family Night. It's going to take place August 7th at Lambeau.
1: Nice.
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1: Something major happened last night if you're a big old country music fan. A reunion of some sorts. Ooh. We'll tell you who got together coming up in 6 minutes. Right now, it's Low Cash.

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1: FM 106.1 is Milwaukee's best country with Scott and Shannon. So the rumors were true, Shannon. FGL is back?
2: Yeah, you know, we talked about it earlier this week that CMA Fest was teasing a special surprise performance, and a lot of people were speculating that it was going to be Florida Georgia Line because they changed their cover photos, their profile pictures on all their social media pages. And last night, they hopped up on stage together and were singing all their
1: That's
2: hits.
1: That's awesome. That's awesome. What's your favorite Florida Georgia Line song?
2: My favorite Florida Georgia Line, I think you were the one who told me that it was a cover, but it's Stay.
1: Yeah, that's a good song.
2: And yours, we all know, is Dirt.
1: Yeah, well, I like all the single word, single syllable Florida Georgia. So I like Stay, Dirt, Cruise, Holy. I guess that's two syllables. I like those. There's too many to count. I mean, since they burst onto the scene, what, over 10 years ago with Cruise, it's just been 1,000 miles an hour for them. And I hope they're back for good.
2: Yeah, that would see. I mean, they have something on their Instagram story right now that has a link saying you can text us. So I'm assuming that they're setting all this stuff as a band. Of course, I'm excited for the music to come back. You know, the first thing that ran through my mind when I saw them coming back to life, Scott?
1: What is it?
2: Our car now is relevant again.
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2: 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Second of all, we had a lot of people always made fun of us because FGL isn't even together, but they're back.
1: That's right. We knew this was going to happen. That's why we didn't change FGL on our car wrap.
2: That's right. So now the Saturn is a little bit more relevant in 2026.

0: FM 106.1 is Milwaukee's best country. Just a beautiful day yesterday. But obviously, we need the rain. We had the driest month on record in May, and we're going to get showers and thunderstorms today.
1: And we actually need that rain, too, for our Good Stuff story this morning. There's a really cool thing that a community is doing, and that rain is crucial. We'll tell you what that is coming up next in the Good Stuff. A couple of spots you need to watch out for this morning, including an accident. Bonnie, where's that?
2: Stalls are our only issue right now. 4145 northbound, disabled vehicle on the right shoulder at Mayfair Road. 894-43 eastbound, a stall on the right shoulder at 92nd. And 94 westbound, disabled vehicle on the right shoulder at Moreland Road. I'm Bonnie Green, and that's your latest total traffic.
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1: Family Sharing is a Grafton-based food pantry, and they're trying something new this year to fight food insecurity. They're growing their own produce. We've heard of a couple of area Milwaukee area pantries doing that. Well, they started planting yesterday on a new farm plot in the town of Fredonia. With the rising cost of groceries, food pantries have just gained new visitors, and it's becoming harder to keep up, right? So this new plot of land that Family Sharing is utilizing is expected to increase the fresh produce that they receive from Bonham Farms by 15 to 20% wow. at minimum. Yeah, and good news, they have a great list of volunteers that are already excited to help maintain it. So people
24: That's awesome.
1: Yeah, people are excited for this. And that's the good stuff on FM 106.1. It's Friday, so I'm sure you're already in a good mood. But if you've got something else that you're excited about, we'd love to hear from you. Brandon's in Waukesha, excited that he finally has the chance to do... Now, you're happy about this, Brandon. What are you doing this weekend?
25: It's definitely going to be clean my car. The weather's starting to get nice, and it just needs a cleaning, and I just keep putting it off.
1: If that makes you happy, I'm excited that you get to finally do it this weekend. Thanks for calling in, Brandon. What's putting you in a good mood this weekend? Let us know by hitting that talkback mic when you're listening to FM 106.1 on the iHeartRadio app.
0: We have a whole lot of commercial-free country coming at you just after 7 o'clock, an hour of it. Right now, it's I Can't Love You Anymore. This is Ella Langley and Morgan Waller.

cigarette. I hit my brakes and mumbled under my breath. 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

0: FM 106.1 is Milwaukee's best country with Scott and Shannon. What do we have for a Friday game time today, Shannon?
1: Well, Uber just announced the most unique items that people have left behind. I didn't even know that some of this stuff could fit in an Uber. We're going to see if you can guess some of the items on this list. And yes, these are real things that people have left behind in their Ubers. That's coming up next. Let's take a look at traffic with Bonnie. It seems like things are pretty good this morning.
2: Well, if we had a nickel for every stall, we'd have a quarter. 4145 northbound at Mayfair, stall on the right shoulder. 89443 eastbound at 92nd, a stall on the right shoulder. 94 eastbound at Highway 100, stall on the right shoulder. 94 westbound at Moreland, a stall on the right shoulder. And 94 westbound, disabled vehicle on the exit ramp to Redford Boulevard. I'm Bonnie Green, and that's your latest total traffic.
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0: FM 106.1 is Milwaukee's best country with Scott and Shannon. Good morning. How are you?
1: It's almost like the Lainey Wilson song, the world premiere that we had yesterday. Phone, keys, wallet. Those are some of the most common things people leave behind in an Uber. Maybe you have experience with this. But Uber also just released their index of the most unique things left behind. And some of the things on this list are quite shocking. So I'm going to run through a couple of things and you have to identify if this is real, that somebody left it behind in Uber,
0: okay,
1: or if this particular item I mentioned didn't make that list. Seems pretty simple. Play along with this.
0: It does now until we play the game.
1: Well, Scott, your first one, dentures with two teeth. Do you think that that made Uber's unique list of things left behind?
0: What do you call a denture with two? Is that like a bridge or something? What is?
1: I guess
0: what is
1: it would be a bridge.
0: With two teeth? That is so funny. I'll say, yeah, that was probably left in an Uber.
1: Yeah, it was.
0: I mean, I could see if it falls out of somebody. Well, you would notice that if it fell out of your mouth, wouldn't you?
1: You would hope so. How about an ankle monitor?
0: You mean like a person that's on probation? Or
1: I would
0: parole?
1: Assume so. The only description that was given was ankle monitor.
0: I hope no, that wasn't in an Uber.
1: It was left in an Uber. How about a Chucky doll?
0: I'm going to say yes to all of these, I think. Yes, Chucky doll. No.
1: That did not make the list for things left behind. A box of cowbells?
0: No, but we have a box in here left over from the St. Jude Radio Thon.
1: You are correct.
0: Is that where you got that idea?
1: Yeah. I was looking for things this morning. I'm like, what could possibly not have made this Uber list that isn't so weird? How about a new mini fridge? Was that left behind in an Uber?
0: No. That's not something you'd leave behind.
1: That was left behind in an Uber.
0: That had to be on purpose.
1: All right. Let's do one more before we take a little bit of a break. A Donny Osmond group picture.
0: Well, I feel sorry for the person that left that behind. But I'll say, yeah, it was in there.
1: You're right. It was left behind in Uber. Are you seeing now why I think that this is so baffling? Because there are things that range from small to big, but also extremely oddball stuff.
0: I don't know how the ankle bracelet got in there.
1: I don't want to know.
0: You're talking about a monitoring bracelet. That's dangerous.
1: Exactly. We got a few more for you coming up after Shaboozey and Jelly Roll. Good morning.

0: FM 106.1 is Milwaukee's best country with Scott and Shannon. Finally, Friday, we're in the middle of game time.
1: Yeah, some of the most random things that were left behind in Ubers last year. Uber has finally released that index for us. Some of the most strange things we've already covered in game time include a new mini fridge, an ankle monitor, and a Donny Osmond group picture.
0: And a dentures with a, just a couple
1: with
0: teeth on
1: it. Teeth, yeah. So I'm going to give you a few options of things that may or may not have been left behind in an Uber, and it's your job to tell me if that's the case. How about a George Foreman grill? Did that make Uber's list of most unique things left behind?
0: No.
1: You are correct. A George Foreman grill was not left behind. A tiered wedding cake.
0: Oh, I could see that happening some strange way. Yeah, I'll say yes. That was left behind. No,
1: it was okay. Not left behind. However, on this list were two wedding dresses. That's I don't know crazy. Which one would be worse.
0: You were so specific dress. With that description, though, a when you said a tiered wedding cake. So I thought, yeah, I obviously.
1: Trying to throw
0: yeah,
1: you.
0: Yeah, you did.
1: All right, we got a few more. How about a 75-gallon fish tank? Was that left behind in the Uber?
0: No.
1: You're incorrect. That Wait. Was, in fact, on the Uber left behind list.
0: So is this Uber X? What are the big ones called?
1: You have it would be Uber X, gallon yeah.
0: fish tank.
1: Yeah, yeah, yeah. Pelvis implants.
0: I don't know what that looks like, so I'll say no.
1: It was left behind. These poor people. All right, we've got two more for you, and you are failing miserably now, Scott. A Chuck E. Cheese mascot suit.
0: Sure, why not?
1: It was not left behind. No, that was one that I made up. And finally, a textured photo with a rhinestone picture of Jesus. I want that.
0: Let me picture this. A textured with a rhinestone.
1: So probably like a velvety picture.
0: All right. Sure. Yes. That was left behind. Yes. Thank you, Jesus.
1: So as you can tell, we leave. I wonder if some of these people left these things behind on purpose. I still am trying to figure out how you fit a 75-gallon fish tank in an Uber and also a mini fridge and things like that.
0: Yeah, it was clearly an Uber X, and they probably had a big old expedition or something.
1: Apparently so. So make sure that you grab, like Lainey Wilson said yesterday, your phone, keys, wallet, and nothing else. Don't leave anything behind in your Uber. World premiere of that song yesterday. World premiere of a new Taylor Swift song kicking off commercial-free country on the way next.
2: Right now, stalls are still our only problem. 4145 northbound at Mayfair, stall on the right shoulder. 894-43 eastbound at 92nd, a stall on the right shoulder. 94 westbound, a disabled vehicle on the exit ramp to Redford Boulevard. I'm Bonnie Green, and that's your latest total traffic.
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11: 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Good morning. Got some showers, maybe some thunderstorms today, and a high of 75.
12: Well, that's good because the ground needs it. And we need new music from Taylor Swift specifically because it's going to be part of the new Toy Story movie coming out on June 9th. And that's what's kicking off commercial-free country today. Scott, what's coming up and trending?
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12: All right, that's on the way after the world premiere of Taylor Swift's new song. It's called I Knew It, I Knew You. You're hearing it first on FM 106.1.

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3: Listen, I thought that getting new Taylor Swift music was good enough today, but the fact that you tell me it's also Donut Day? What a Friday.
1: Did somebody say donuts? Yeah, that's coming up in just a second. We begin with tuition. Unfortunately, this is not the good news. Tuition's going up at the University of Wisconsin school system for the fourth year in a row. It's going to jump 2% this fall. What's that mean? It means you're going to pay about $600 more when it comes to tuition, fees, room, and board at the University of Wisconsin in Madison, and about $527 more at UWM.
3: You say 2%. That doesn't sound like a lot. You say $600. That's a game changer.
1: You're right.
3: Still, yeah. I mean, it's still reasonable when it comes to colleges and universities.
1: Oh, sure,
3: and
1: especially
3: like that,
1: when you compare, you know, public versus private universities, that sort of thing. Yep, without a doubt. The Packers announced their annual family night is coming back to Lambeau Field August 7th. Tickets are $10. You can get them on Ticketmaster. You get the team scrimmage, other fun activities, and of course, their huge fireworks, which go off after the game or after the scrimmage is over on August 7th. Yeah. National Donut Day. Several national chains like Dunkin' or Krispy Kreme are offering deals. Krispy Kreme gives away a lot of free donuts, so today you get a free donut, and then if you buy a dozen, you get the next dozen for $2. Donuts, prices of donuts have gone up a lot lately,
3: yeah.
1: You notice? So this is a good deal. The donut's history dates back to ancient civilizations, but the iconic ring-shaped pastry that we know today started in 1847. They were trying to solve the problem of undercooked centers, and so they cut the center out, and that's how we got the modern-day donut.
3: What's your favorite donut?
1: Mine's a crawler. What's yours?
3: I like specifically the chocolate Long John with Jimmy's from Quick Trip.
1: Jimmy's. Filled or not filled?
3: Not filled. I don't know why.
1: Sports. The Giants had 20 hits yesterday. They beat the Brewers 12-9. Jackson Chirigo had two home runs for the crew. Six-game road trip starts tonight in Colorado. Packers have signed Christian Watson. Why did I did this 2 years in a row. Or two. God, I'm sleep deprived.
3: Friday.
1: Must be because his team
3: lost in golf last night.
1: Maybe. Shut it. Christian Watson, 4 years, $110 million extension with your Green Bay Packers. That's Trending on the 10s from FM 106.1.
3: All right. 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It's coming up in 6 minutes. Right now, commercial free. Choosing Texas on the way after Corey Kent.

0: 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Ella Langley with Scott and Shannon. Good morning.
1: Another chance to win Russell Dickerson tickets coming up inside Commercial Free Country at 7:40 this morning with Battle of the Burbs. Right now, we got to ask this big question here. Are sports bars going extinct?
0: No.
1: Does that concern you? Well, the majority of Gen Z watch sports on their phones. And to me, that thing is way too tiny and is more of a, like a last... Like a last resort sort of thing?
0: I remember when I had the Sunday ticket in all the NFL games for years and years and years. And I remember when they announced football on your phone. Peyton Manning would sing this little song, football on your phone. And
1: I
0: remember
1: thinking,
0: I was so excited. And the first year, they gave me a couple, like a month for free. And I'm like, okay, why would I?
1: What's the score? Where's the ball?
0: Unless I'm sitting in an airport somewhere. Why would I watch this on my phone when I can watch it on my 70-inch high-def TV right in front of me?
1: Exactly. Or like maybe if you're in the car and you can't get the audio somewhere, you can plug in your phone. I don't really know, Scott. Yeah. But I think especially with like the World Cup coming up next week, it's really important to highlight some of our favorite sports bars that you go to and you watch some, you know, whether it's soccer games, football games, baseball. What is your favorite sports bar in the Milwaukee area?
0: Yeah, I don't really frequent sports bars. I've played softball for a few of them over the years. I love going to Goolsby's downtown. Whenever like the NCAA tournament's on, and when it's in Milwaukee, like it will be next year. Goolsby's is fun because you've got all the fans from around the country for these teams, and you're all watching all these screens and cheering at the same time.
1: Definitely. Okay, so we want to help make sure that sports bars are not going extinct. So where would be a good sports bar or your favorite sports bar to watch the World Cup next week, maybe a Brewers game? Let us know. 414-799-1061. Must have lots of TVs and beer, of course.

0: FM 106.1 is Milwaukee's best country with Scott and Shannon. We had a chance to talk with Tim last week, and he told me something I did not know, that he and Faith Hill's first concert together was in Wisconsin.
1: Yeah, it was in
0: Eau Claire, which is Country Jam. Is that event still going on in
1: Eau Claire? I think so.
0: That was their first show together ever.
1: And the best part is he said Wisconsin will always hold a special place in his heart.
0: Because of that. My first Tim McGraw show ever in Wisconsin was my very first year at FM 106. He played the big tent at West Allis Western Days,
1: which was
0: in the parking lot. If you go to events at the Expo now, it was out there in that 84th and Greenfield parking lot. That's where the tent was.
1: That's where Tim McGraw played. It's hard to think that these major superstars ever started at that stage in their career.
0: And that was a free show every year.
1: But I'm glad that you brought West Allis up, Scott, because Andrea commented on our Facebook page at FM 106.1 Mornings that 4th and Long is actually one of her favorite sports bars. We're asking you, what's your favorite sports bar? Because we're worried that they're going to go extinct because Gen Z really appreciates watching sports on their phones rather than, you know, going to a pub.
0: Fourth and Long at 89th and National.
1: Though. Yep. And then we also have Cornerstone Sports Pub and Eatery in Oconomowoc. Chris sent that one in at FM 106.1 Mornings on Instagram. But the big thing about this is that Yelp actually announced the best sports bars across the entire nation with the World Cup coming up next week. And two from Wisconsin actually made that list.
0: All right.
1: The Highbury and Old German Beer Hall. So both are going to be downtown, right?
0: They're going to be huge for World Cup, especially the Highbury, right?
1: Exactly. What is your favorite sports bar to go and watch a game at? Let us know. 414-799-1061. We're commercial free with Jelly Roll. Tucker Wetmore. Brunette is coming up next.

0: Just another number one song for Tucker Wetmore. That's called Brunette from Milwaukee's Best Country, FM 106.1.
1: I'm sure he played that on stage at the CMA Fest in Nashville this past week. What a cool event that is. Scott, you actually used to be able to go to those places, right? You did FM 106 trips down to the CMA Fest in Nashville?
0: Yeah, for 20 years or something like that. It was crazy. That's awesome. It's a great week to be there because there's stages everywhere, and a lot of them are free.
1: That's really cool. All right, we are asking you, what is your favorite sports bar to watch a game at? With the World Cup coming up, Yelp released the top bars in the nation, and we have two of them in Wisconsin that are both actually in the Milwaukee area. You've got the Highbury, which is in like Bayview area, right off of KK. Yeah. And then you also have Old German Beer Hall, which is downtown Milwaukee. So both great things to check out, especially if you want to watch the World Cup.
0: Good beer, good brats at the Old German Beer Hall.
1: Bela in West Dallas actually has one that's a little bit closer to the station here. What is that, Bela?
2: Natty Oaks.
1: Natty Oaks. Hey,
0: that's a good one, man.
2: With the outside patio, they got a big TV outside, too, along with all the stuff inside, and they got great food. And John's a great bar owner, constantly giving back to the community.
1: We love that in our bars. Thanks so much for calling in, Bela.
0: Yeah, I've played in a few of Natty Oaks' golf outings.
1: Yeah? Fun?
0: Gets pretty wild. Yeah.
1: I bet. Seems like that kind of place. All right. Is there a favorite sports bar for you that you like to go and watch a game? They have a lot of TVs. It's a good setup. 414-799-1061.

0: FM 106.1 is Milwaukee's best country with Scott and Shannon. Luke Combs, Sleepless in a Hotel Room. Were you screaming that at the top of your lungs and swaying back and forth, you and Adam, when he was on stage? Were you,
1: whoa! Everybody was a little bit more on key than you. Everybody was screaming every word to every song that night, or at those two nights at Lambeau. Hey, thanks for waking up with us this morning. We are ready for Battle of the Burbs. Your chance to either walk away with a pair of tickets to see Russell Dickerson at Summerfest on June 27th or Nico Moon at the Rave on September 18th. 414-799-1061 if you want to play. We got Morgan Wallen on for you now. Thanks for waking up with us.

0: 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It's Battle of the Burbs with Scott and Shannon.
1: Today it's Franklin taking on Racine. Stephanie will be repping Franklin. Rob will be repping Racine. We'll see who wins after three rounds of questions. Stephanie, do you want those questions from Scott or Shannon?
2: Let's do Scott.
1: All right, Scott, start us off.
3: Stephanie, her song officially holds the all-time record for the most weeks at number one in the history of Billboard's Hot 100. Who is she? It's a Christmas song.
2: Mariah Carey.
3: That's it. Still number one every year at Christmas time.
1: All the time. All right, Robin Racine, your first question. If you taste the rainbow, you're probably eating this.
4: Skittles?
1: Skittles is correct. Tie it up 1-1 at the end of round one.
3: Stephanie, fill in the blank to this advertising slogan. I don't always drink beer, but when I do, I prefer...
2: Miller Lite?
3: No. How about you, Rob?
1: Sorry, has to come right away.
3: If I would have done it in my accent, I don't always drink beer, but when I do, I prefer
1: Dos Equis.
3: Stay thirsty, my friends.
1: All right, Robin Racine, your next question. Tyler Hubbard and Brian Kelly form what country music duo?
4: Band of Shame. I don't know.
1: Nope. Stephanie and Franklin, you can steal it.
2: Florida Georgia Line.
1: Florida Georgia Line, and they're back. Baby! They got on stage together at CMA Fest last night.
3: That makes me happy if it's the case. All right, so Stephanie and Franklin leads 2-1. Stephanie, here is your third question. If I were to say, I volunteer as tribute, what movie are we talking about?
2: The Hunger Games?
3: Yeah, that's a great guess.
1: All right, and Stephanie and Franklin, that puts you in the lead 3-1 over Rob and Racine in the third round. So there's actually no way for Rob to come back. So congratulations, Stephanie. You're a winner for today.
2: Awesome. Thank you so much.
1: You're welcome. So, Stephanie, you get your choice. Would you like a pair of tickets to go see Russell Dickerson at Summerfest or a pair of tickets to see Nico Moon at the Rave?
2: I have to see Russell.
1: All right, perfect. That means, Rob, we're sending you to Nico Moon.
4: Okay, thank you.
1: You're welcome. Thank you both for playing Battle of the Burbs. We'll do it again Monday morning, 7:40, and that's brought to you by Old Fashioned Roofing.
3: If you missed it this morning, we have the world premiere of Taylor Swift's new song from the movie Toy Story 5. That happens at 8 o'clock. Right now, it's Jake Owen at

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0: Good luck from Milwaukee's best country, FM106.1. All right, as promised, if you missed it earlier, this is a great new song from Taylor Swift. We're happy to bring in the world premiere today.
1: And it's going
0: to
1: be part of the new Toy Story movie, which is coming out on June 19th. Excited for it. Yes, it's called I Knew It, I Knew You.

0: World premiere, Taylor Swift. I knew it. I knew you.
1: We're excited for it to be a part of the new Toy Story movie, which comes out later on this month. I feel like it's perfect for that, too. Scott, what's coming up in Trending on the 10th?
0: I didn't plan this, but Taylor Swift is always in our hearts and minds, and she's also in our Trending on the 10th this morning, coming up in a few minutes.
1: Oh, I wonder why. That's on the way next for you.

0: 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It's Trending on the 10s with Scott and Shannon.
1: All right, she has a world premiere today, and she's also in Trending on the 10s. What's going on with Taylor Swift?
2: I don't know if you knew this, but she's kind of a big deal.
1: Yeah, kind of.
2: We'll get to that in a second. The Milwaukee Summer Festival season kicked off yesterday with Pride Fest opening night. Pride Fest is celebrating their 30th anniversary. They have hundreds of entertainers, plus a huge fireworks display tomorrow night. And Sunday is the Pride Fest parade that starts at 2 p.m. in Walker's Point. Mitchell Interchange closure start tonight at 9 and will run all weekend. There's going to be, it's like a 54-hour shutdown, and it's going to affect you if you're trying to get to the airport from the south. The collector ramps at the airport spur will be closed. So if you're flying out this weekend, the DOT says use College Avenue and take that to Howell to get to Mitchell International Airport. Taylor Swift's net worth has risen to a whopping $2 billion. I always say, to put this into perspective, there's 1,000 million in 1 billion, right?
1: She is very, very generous with her money, too.

0: In sports, the Giants were rich with hits yesterday. They had 20 of them, and they beat the Brewers 12-9. Jackson Churio had two home runs in defeat for Milwaukee, which now heads out on a six-game road trip out west that will take them to Colorado tonight to play the Rockies. And then early next week, they're actually going to Vegas. They get to play the Oakland. Oh, they're not the Oakland A's anymore. They get to play the A's. They're like the A's are like a team without a town right now.
1: I was going to say, how?
0: They're playing in Sacramento, California, in a minor league baseball stadium. But they get to play them in Vegas, which is going to be the permanent home of the A's beginning in like 2 years.
1: That's still really cool, but it messes with Scott Dolphin's Friday night baseball schedule still.
0: I know. Can't keep it. It can't keep things in track. I can't keep track of my brain this morning. I'm so scattered. In fact, let's just end trending on the tens right there from FM 106.1.
1: All right, we'll dip into traffic. Hopefully, Bonnie's a little bit more awake. Bonnie, what's going on?
2: 4145 southbound, stop and go from 124th to Appleton. An accident on the exit ramp to Appleton. 43 northbound at Racine Avenue. A crash blocks the right lane. 94 westbound at Barker. An accident on the left shoulder. 94 eastbound. That's jammed up. Hawley to 35th. Westbound 16th Street to Hawley. I'm Bonnie Green, and that's your latest total traffic.
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0: FM 106.1 is Milwaukee's best country. We're looking at continuous showers this morning. You might even hear a clap of thunder today. It's much needed rain. Should be out of here by the end of the day, and we'll have sunshine for the rest of the weekend.
1: I like it. Just in and out, and you can enjoy Saturday then too. You know what else I like? The fact that we announced Zach Topp is actually coming to Fiserv Forum. We announced that show earlier this week, October 16th. Tickets go on sale 1 week from today at 10 a.m., but you can actually win them on our Instagram page right now at FM 106.1.
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0: 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We're Scott and Shannon. 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
1: Kenny Chesney going to be part of our iHeartRadio Music Festival, and we've got your chance to win a trip out to Las Vegas and see him perform. Lainey Wilson's also going to be there, and you could be going with $1,000 in your hand. That keyword is coming your way around 9:25. Rolling into Ella Langley, who was on stage at CMA Fest last night with Gretchen Wilson singing Here for the Party. I love that song.

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0: 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Just a beautiful day yesterday. But obviously, we need the rain. We had the driest month on record in May, and we're going to get showers and thunderstorms today.
1: And we actually need that rain, too, for our Good Stuff story this morning. There's a really cool thing that a community is doing, and that rain is crucial. We'll tell you what that is coming up next in the Good Stuff.
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16: Family Sharing is a Grafton-based food pantry, and they're trying something new this year to fight food insecurity. They're growing their own produce. We've heard of a couple of area Milwaukee area pantries doing that. Well, they started planting yesterday on a new farm plot in the town of Fredonia. With the rising cost of groceries, food pantries have just gained new visitors, and it's becoming harder to keep up, right? So this new plot of land that Family Sharing is utilizing is expected to increase the fresh produce that they receive from Bonin Farms by 15 to 20% wow. at minimum. Yeah, and good news, they have a great list of volunteers that are already excited to help maintain it. So people
17: That's awesome.
16: 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And that's the good stuff on FM 106.1. It's Friday, so I'm sure you're already in a good mood. But if you've got something else that you're excited about, we'd love to hear from you. Brandon's in Waukesha, excited that he finally has the chance to do... Now, you're happy about this, Brandon. What are you doing this weekend?
18: 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The weather's starting to get nice, and it just needs a cleaning, and I just keep putting it off.
16: If that makes you happy, I'm excited that you get to finally do it this weekend. Thanks for calling in, Brandon. What's putting you in a good mood this weekend? Let us know by hitting that talkback mic when you're listening to FM 106.1 on the iHeartRadio app.
19: 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We play that for you at 9 o'clock. 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

0: FM 106.1 is Milwaukee's best country with Scott and Shannon. Good morning. Shannon, did I ever tell you about the time Taylor Swift was in this room and she sat right there like 3 feet from me?
1: And you almost knocked her out because you bumped heads?
0: No, that was a different time.
2: No, that wasn't here. That I've met her multiple times.
0: That was. Yeah, I'm going to be the guy in the nursing home, you know, 40 years from now saying, did I ever tell you I met Taylor Swift? That'll be me. Anyway, sidetrack there. Here is Taylor's new song. It's the world premiere of her new song coming from the movie Toy Story 5, which is out June 19th.
1: Woohoo! It's called I Knew It, I Knew You.

0: FM 106.1 is Milwaukee's best country with Scott and Shannon. Still raining this morning. The grass looks like it has immediately turned green after being brown for the last
1: month.
0: Love it. Yeah, but it's going to be nice this weekend. 75 and sunny both days.
1: Also loved that brand new song from Taylor Swift you just heard. It's called I Knew It, I Knew You. Part of the new Toy Story 5 soundtrack. That movie comes out on June 19th. And if you missed it, there's actually a great video of Taylor Swift dressed up in a cowgirl outfit when she was like 4 or 5, I'd say. We've got it up at FM 1061 on our Instagram page.
0: What's your favorite character in
1: Jesse
0: Toy Story?
1: And Bullseye. Oh, I just had this conversation with my 7-year-old niece last week since we were at Disney.
0: Wow. My favorite was Slinky Dog.
1: Oh, I love Slinky.
0: I always loved that character. And that was the late, great Jim Varney was the voice. He was the guy that always did Vern. Know what I mean, Vern? Remember those movies? Vern Saves Christmas, or Ernest Saves Christmas?
1: Yeah.
0: That was that guy. That was Jim Varney that voiced Slinky Dog.
1: Well, I learned something new about you. Your favorite Toy Story character.
0: I can go on forever about Toy Story, but instead we got to get you trending on the 10. The official summer festival season is here in the city of Milwaukee. We'll talk about it in

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1: Despite the rain, it is summertime in Milwaukee area.
2: Yeah, and the rain I don't think is going to affect Pride Fest much. Let's start that right there. The Milwaukee Summer Festival season officially kicked off with Pride Fest last night. It's the 30th anniversary of Pride Fest. They have tons of entertainers, including Sophie B. Hawkins, who's playing this weekend, plus a huge fireworks display tomorrow night. Sunday is the Pride Fest Parade, or the Pride Parade. I guess it's not associated with Pride Fest, is it? That's Sunday at 2 in Walker's Point. Tuition is going up at the University of Wisconsin system for the fourth year in a row. It will jump by 2% this fall. That means you're going to pay about $600 more at UW-Madison for tuition, fees, room and board, and about $527 more at UW-Milwaukee. The Packers' annual family night is back. It'll take place August 7th this year. Tickets are $10 for the team scrimmage, plus you get activities for the kids and a huge fireworks display.
1: This might be a silly question, but do most NFL teams do a family night sort of thing?
2: I think the Packers kind of started it.
1: Okay.
2: And now other teams are doing it. The Bears do one at Soldier Field, but let's face it, downtown Chicago, if you're doing that, you might as well plan on spending the day at the aquarium.

0: Okay.
1: Yeah. I remember my first signing bonus was nuts.
0: $2,000. Wow.
1: I thought I died, gone to heaven. I thought I'd never have to work again.
0: You're right up there with Jordan Love then.
1: You're mean. That's trending on the 10s from FM 106.1.

0: FM 106.1 is Milwaukee's best country with Scott and Shannon. Got some showers out there right now. It's going to be that way most of the day.
1: We have a chance for you to go to our iHeartRadio Music Festival in Las Vegas. Some good country acts going to be there, too.
0: Lainey Wilson, Kenny Chesney.
1: Yeah, you might as well go and have $1,000 in your hand. We can make it happen for you. That keyword is coming up after Carrie Underwood.

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0: 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What are you doing this weekend? Well, maybe you want to dance with your kids or run with your dog. We've got you covered on Milwaukee Must.
1: Lots of different things for you to do, and it's all coming your way right after Ella Langley. This is

0: FM 106.1 is Milwaukee's best country with Scott and Shannon. Good morning. Finally Friday. What's going on this weekend? Well, that's why we're here. It's Milwaukee Must with our friends Carl and Derek at Fox 6.
1: I'm very excited for this first one we're talking about, guys. The kids' dance party thrown by Kid Boogie Down. We've been to their parties at Bavarian indoor. Now they're taking it outdoor to Bayshore.
2: They are fun, Carl. And this is a free event. It's at the yard at Bayshore. Bayshore does such a great thing of with their summer events out in that big, beautiful yard. And this is no exception. It's happening at the yard tomorrow. 11 until 1. Bring the kids. The bubbles are going to be flying nonstop. So is the music. It's nonstop dancing as well with Kid Boogie Down, and it's the perfect way to kick off summer.
1: We've been to their Taylor Swift themed ones. We went to their K-pop Demon Hunters themed one.
3: Like, oh, that's
1: honestly
3: a good one. Okay.
1: Fun, guys.
3: I'm ready for the festivals, the carnivals. What's going on in Jackson?
4: So much good stuff with Action in Jackson running this weekend at Jackson Park. You got great food, including a fish fry. Kids carnival rides, they've got 50-50 raffles, a car show, and of course, free live music, so go check it out.
1: All right, how about a perfect combination here? Food trucks and jazz all in one place. Where do we go for this?
2: Yeah, this is at Bretnar Park down in St. Francis, which is the main park if you've been to the city of St. Francis, and this is very unique. They've got nonstop jazz, they've got over a dozen food trucks. It's a perfect way to spend the day enjoying great music and great food. Lots of kids' activities as well. Bring your lawn chair. This is happening Sunday from 11 to 6.
3: All right, it's going to be a great day for that one, too. We've got stuff for people and animals as well. What's going on with the Dog Dash?
4: 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But proceeds are going to benefit Wisconsin Adopt a Golden Retriever. So it's a great cause to get out there and get that walk in early in the morning.
1: All right, guys, all kinds of fun to be had this weekend for all. 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
3: week. We're not
1: Friday,
3: sure. So. Exactly. Okay. I'll see you next week, guys. Have a good weekend.
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1: 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That's going to do it for Scott and Shannon. Have an incredible weekend. Rain's going to be out of here today. Tomorrow and Sunday look really nice, Shannon.
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1: It's a good one. 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

0: Shannon, as always, delivered their list of Milwaukee musts. No surprise, a lot going on around town again this weekend. Kids dance party tomorrow, 11 a.m. until 1 p.m. That's at The Yard at Bayshore in Glendale. So this is everything from the nonstop dancing. You get the bubbles. What kid doesn't love the bubbles? And fun as well with Kid Boogie Down. Perfect way to kick off summer. Kids dance party again. That's tomorrow starting at 11 a.m. at The Yard at Bayshore in Glendale. 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

Wish it was better news from AmFam Field yesterday. The Giants with 20 hits hang on to beat the Brewers 12-9, your final. By the way, we are off on a 6-game road trip that starts tonight in Colorado against the Rockies. That is your sports. This is your Jason Aldean. 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

another chance to winning your share of $250,000 with that 250K USA giveaway is coming up at 11 on FM 106.1. I so wish I was eligible to win that. Man, oh man, the stuff I could do with that money. Dash is up first. This is Austin on today's At Work Show.

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I'll hit a couple of the highlights from this morning after you get Morgan Wallen on FM 106.1, Milwaukee's best country with I Got Better.

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In fact, we're just getting started on this Open Phone Friday with me, Billy Greenwood. More importantly, it's also with Morgan Wallen. Last night,

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You tell me who you are and what song I can play for you between noon and 1 today. Oh, do me one more favor and make us your number one preset while you're there.

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Off of the Toy Story 5 soundtrack, the I Heart Country world premiere there from Taylor Swift. I Knew It, I Knew You. You got it first on FM 106.1. And if you caught just the tail end of it, we'll play it again in just a bit. Right now, you get Ella Langley, Choosing Texas, on the Talk Back Lunch Break.

The Brewers kick off a 6-game road trip starting tonight in Colorado. Take it on the Rockies. Let's go, crew. 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Their latest is up next on today's Talk Back Lunch Break. 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

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Granger Smith with his Backroads song.

So much going on all around town, and they always tell you about it every Friday morning. Scott and Shannon's list of Milwaukee musts. I'll hit another one of the highlights in just a few minutes here on FM 106.1.

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2: I knew I'd see her around. I'd be at some party. 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I'd act

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What do you think about that? iHeart Country World Premiere, new Taylor Swift, I Knew It, I Knew You. 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

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We are Milwaukee's best country.

Massive weekend through tomorrow. Pride Fest continues. The Summerfest grounds. The Pride Parade as well. That's Sunday starting at 2. Keep that in mind in Walker's Point. Jason Aldean, Don't Tell on Me, is on FM 106.1, Milwaukee's best country.

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Google Buster question time on FM 106.1. Just about all Americans have one of these, but 100 years ago, only 1 out of 10 of us could say that. What do you think that could possibly be? Hit that talk back, Mike. Get me your guess on FM 106.1 with a throwback from Hunter Hayes.

0: Milwaukee's Best Country from 106.1. I posted today's Google Buster question on my Facebook page. Out of all of the guesses, one person knew the answer. The question, just about all Americans have one of these, but 100 years ago, only one out of 10 of us could say that. What do you think that could possibly be? Everybody was guessing toilet, car, television, nothing to do with electronics, by the way. One person knew the answer, a middle name. How about that? Just about all of us Americans have a middle name, but about 100 years ago, only one out of 10 could say the same. I wonder why that changed. That's the answer to your Google Buster question here on FM 106.1. Something to ponder while I get you Tucker Wetmore, Brunette. That's on the way next.
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You got that first on FM 106.1. I knew it. I knew you on today's At Work show. And by the way, if you caught just the tail end of it, we'll do it again on the ride home with Shanna. She takes over in just about 1 hour. Post Malone teams up with Morgan Wallen. I had some help.

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Scott and Shannon with your general admission, Summerfest tickets, and a pair of wristbands for the pits for Tucker Wetmore or Ashley Cook at the Rave. 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

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Those guys, Florida Georgia Line, are back together again. Now, my question, will it be Florida Georgia Line with Jelly Roll at Summerfest or still Tyler Hubbard with Jelly Roll? I guess we'll find out the 4th of July with FM 106.1.

Milwaukee's best country, FM 106.1. That means you get the new stuff. You also get the songs that will absolutely never get old. A throwback from George Strait on today's At Work show.

Brown Van with Alan Jackson finishes off today's At Work show. That does it for me, Billy Greenwood, back again on Monday. Have an awesome and a safe weekend. I leave you in great hands. Shanna is on the way next, along with Bailey Zimmerman, Chevy Silverado on FM 106.1.

Swift. I knew it. I knew you. It's FM 106.1. She is the richest female musician in the world, but not the richest overall. I'll tell you who has that title coming up in about 6 minutes on FM 106.1.

0: Yacht Rock album on the 12th, so that'll be fun. It's Milwaukee's Best Country, FM 106.1. Shanna here. This morning with Trending on the 10s, Scott and Shanna know, we're talking about how much Taylor Swift is worth. Taylor Swift's net worth, a whopping $2 billion with a B dollars. Jumping up from $1.6 billion in 2024, she is now the world's richest female musician. Jay-Z is the richest artist overall with a net worth of $2.8 billion. Yeah, I got a feeling that Taylor Swift is going to beat Jay-Z in just a couple of years, though. We'll see. Coming up next, it's commercial-free country to get you through the rest of your workday on FM 106.1.
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Ah, I love that one from Lone Star. What throwback do you want to hear this weekend? 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

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And man, CMA Fest, did you hear about the biggest moment of the festival? Ooh, I'll tell you more about it coming up in 6 minutes.

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are so back, baby. 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Last night at CMA Fest, they had the big reveal. 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

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We are commercial free right now. Just announced yesterday, Scott and Shannon know they had the info for you that Zach Top is playing Pfizer for them this fall. You can win tickets on our Instagram at FM 106.1. 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

Taylor Swift, I Knew It, I Knew You, brand new, just came out today. That's number 5 on our FM 106.1, top 5 at 5. She is now the richest female musician in the world. Here's John Morgan at number 4 with Kid Myself.

John Morgan at number four with Kid Myself. Played our class of show this year. Who do you want to see in 2027? Let me know. Oh, hey, it's Shanna on Instagram. This is Morgan Wallen at number three with

Morgan Wallen at number three, playing Soldier Field this month. 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And here's Keaton Brown at number two with Woman on our FM 106.1 Top 5 at 5.

Dr. Matt Smith at Revive Dentistry. And if you haven't done so yet, this hour's keyword, your chance to win $2,500 in honor of America's 250th birthday. 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Here's Luke Combs at number one with Sleepless in a Hotel Room. I can hear

0: I love that one from Maddie and Tay. It's FM 106.1, Shanna here. And we love sprinkling in throwbacks for you all weekend long. So tell us what you want to hear. Hit the iHeartRadio Talk Back mic button.
1: 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Thanks.
0: Here he is for you with Rodeo.

Russell Dickerson, yep, playing Summerfest BMO Pavilion June 27th. You know it's going to be a party with RD there. It's FM 106.1, Shanna here. And next week, speaking of Summerfest, you could win upfront viewing wristbands for Tucker Wetmore. That'll be with Scott and Shannon O all next week with Battle of the Burbs at 7:40.

Country World premiere going on for you today. Yesterday it was Lainey Wilson. Today it is Queen Taylor Swift. That's coming up at 6 o'clock with New from Nashville on FM 106.1. 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
1: 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And this is brand new from Queen Taylor. 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

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And this September in Vegas, it's our iHeartRadio Music Festival with Kenny Chesney, Lainey Wilson, and more. I've got your shot at tickets, your trip, and $1,000 spending cash. That's coming up next after Megan Maroney on FM 106.1.

0: Milwaukee's Best Country, FM 106.1. It's Shanna, and our iHeartRadio Music Festival, it is back in Vegas this September. This year, Lainey Wilson's going to be playing it. Kenny Chesney is going to be playing it. My hometown loves the Goo Goo Dolls. They're originally from Buffalo, New York. They are going to be performing at it. So many great artists. Tickets not even on sale yet, but I have your chance at tickets, your trip, and $1,000 spending cash with our iHeartRadio Music Festival right now.
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So Zach Top, he played our Class of 2025 show, and now he is headlining Pfizer Forum this October, and we've got your shot at tickets before they go on sale. 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